0: That's enough. No more. Hold everything.
1: Radioactive. There's no ghost, there's no god. It's a perfectly rational explanation for any kind of phenomena you might encounter.
2: 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Hi there, this is Nina Bird on Radioactive International with my show Off Key. I was actually just sitting at the train station waiting for the train to take me down to the city so I could play card games with my friends tonight somewhere deep in Williamsburg and eat pizza. But the weather is so bad and the ice, and there were trains or long delays, cancellations. So now I'm here instead, maybe where I was meant to be anyway. Today's show is all ambient. You know, when you're listening to a song and it fades out at the end, I've always wondered, where did it go? What don't you want me to hear? where's the rest of the track? It's like a hidden song, a lost song. It obviously kept going. So I like to imagine that ambient music is the rest of the song. It's where all the songs go, into the engineer's dark cave, along with the lost socks. The rest of the song is with the lost socks. Of course, that's not fair to the makers of ambient music, but it's a cloudy and dreamy thought, and I like cloudy and dreamy. So in whatever form I can get cloudy and dreamy. I'm calling this show Ambient Freedom. I hope you can take a minute to be free and ambient with me. And I'm starting off my set with some Baczynski.

0: That was Baczynski's Melancholia 13 from his album of the same name, Melancholia. And I'm going to share this story from my friend Holly. And it's one side of our shared Baczynski story. And at the end of this whole set, I'm going to share my side of the story.
1: Miss Nina, I think WhatsApp doesn't delete the voice note right away, so I'm going to be doing my Baczynski story right now. So me and my friend Nina Bird went to a ambient church of Baczynski, William Baczynski, because I am interested in ruins because of my painting. And we met a friend of his during the show, during the intermission of the show, who said that he could take us to meet Baczynski at the end of the show and backstage, or, you know, down in the wings. And we said, great, that would be great. And so we went, and I wanted to ask Baczynski a question about ruins, which I forget the exact question, but then he told me to go write a paper about it and that he was deeply uninterested. And it was very rude and sort of disappointing. And it made me sort of frustrated. And then his friend, which was maybe even more frustrating, kept apologizing for him. And, you know, vaguely alluding to like this formative ruin that happened to Baczynski that was, you know, traumatic or whatever, that he couldn't acknowledge, and that I was, you know, forcing a question, you know, and making, you know, which is why he reacted the way he did, or whatever. But, yeah, then I didn't like either of them, and I just decided, you know, don't meet your, you know, people whose work you're interested in, because the likelihood is that it will be disappointing, which is unfortunate. But yeah, Baczynski's a dick. His friend is intense. But the show was good. I still like the work. And I love Miss Nina.

Okay, what you've been hearing after the Baczynski, Robert Ikey Aubrey Lowe and Ariel Kalma with their track Mille Voix from their album FRKYWS Volume 12, We Know Each Other Somehow. Then I played a Finnish track called Sirda from Anna Marie or Anna Marette. And next, I'm going to play Laraji and his newest track, Holom 1, H-O-L-O-M 1. I once shared some Laraji with a friend, and he said it was just total cheese. And it is total cheese, but I think it's really good cheese. I discovered Laraji with my friend Miranda. We were really stoned, and we went to see him play in a church in Brooklyn. And then, like, a few days, months later, I ran into him on the Crazy 2 train headed downtown from 134th Street in Harlem. We were on the platform, and then we got on the train together, and we had a nice chat. And he gave me his business card and told me to email him. And I did, and I never heard back from him, but that's okay. I love cheesy orange Laraji. I have a picture of him up on my wall at my house, and I heard someone ask him once how old he was, and he replied, 81, and that's a lot of toothpaste. I got so taken by the imagery of all that toothpaste that I wrote a short biography of my life and all the toothpaste I had used, imagining my empty used-up tubes of toothpaste in landfills sprinkled across the country from Colorado, Los Angeles to New York and anywhere else I might have thrown away a tube of toothpaste. It was, in the end, a lot of toothpaste.

0: Okay, that was movement one from Pharoah Sanders playing with the London Symphony Orchestra and Floating Points off his album Promises. Then Woven, I played Woven by Rosales, a guitar ambient duo out of Brighton in the UK. And now I'm going to play something special. I'm going to play some Bob Bellaroux. He's the founder of the End Times Festival of Noise and Experimental Liberation. Look it up. It's a great festival. I've known Bob, I've known Bob since Marriage Number One, and I believe he's on Marriage Number Three, so quite a while. Bob is an incredible artist. I first heard him play a computer, like literally open up a computer, it was a laptop, and put sensors all around it and play it with maybe like a violin bow. It was, we were at Beyond Baroque, a venue in Venice Beach, and it was the early 2000s. And ever since then, Bob has really opened up my mind about noise and ambient music. And in some ways, I'm kind of dedicating this whole set to Bob. He's really incredible, and he's based out of Brooklyn. And so I asked him to say a few words about The Longest Year, this next piece that I'm going to play. So here's a voice memo I got from Bob.
1: The Longest Year was recorded on the hottest days of 2020. And it was the first time that either as a group we had played together, but also the first real jam session, recording session that we had done, most of us had done since the pandemic had begun. And we were playing in an old church. I had gotten a grant for this project, and we set up for a couple days. And this was just the first piece, and it was just an easy way in to this exploratory process. Where I had created some scores for improvisation within feedback systems that I had put together. And the piece just, you know, was kind of starting out with just a simple way of just everyone kind of joining together in long tones and kind of just like vibing on each other and savoring each other's sounds and presences and building on one another, but then within it, you know, taking time to experience the feelings of, you know, loss and challenges and conflicts and, you know, unknown future kind of dimensions that were, you know, all part of that existence that year. And it's just a, you know, complete take from beginning to end. No edits, just some creative mixing.

0: made some Lori Torres, who's out of Montreal. I really, really, really love Lori's stuff. This is from her album Après Coup, which is also a 2025 release, and it's just really beautiful. And now the second Baczynski. I'm going to play the track DLP 1.1.3 from his seminal album, the Disintegration Loops album. But before I play that, I'm going to play my side of the story from a voice memo I did a bit ago. You got to ignore some of the wind sound there.
1: So my side of the Baczynski story. We were at the Church of Heavenly Rest for an ambient church event, and we got seats really close up, Holly and I. And there were these teenage boys sitting next to us, and for the first part of the show, one of them was chewing gum, and I'm very sensitive to sounds around me, and it drove me absolutely insane to listen to this teenage boy pulling that gum all over his mouth and in my ears. They finally, there was an intermission. The boys got up and left, and I was so relieved. And then two older gentlemen came over and asked if they could sit with us. And, these are church pews. They're very uncomfortable. So they sat down and we struck up a conversation, and it turned out that they lived 5 minutes away from me. Now, Holly and I live 2 hours outside the city. So to meet someone who is 2 hours outside the city, but we're all together in one place on the Upper West Side. So there was a bit of magic in all of that. And it turned out that one of them knew Billy. Well, we were calling him Baczynski, but he was calling him Billy. So the show's over. Fantastic show. He's playing Disintegration Loops, right? So, like, unbelievable. And my mind is just blown, and I'm so over the moon with the show, at least the second half without the chewing gum. And we go, this gentleman takes us downstairs, gets us into the VIP area, and there are so many cool people in this church basement surrounded by, images of Christ and just the most divine-looking human beings wearing clothes that, came from Japan and off the runway. Really exquisite-looking human beings that I don't normally get to spend any time with or see up where I live, up in the woods, basically. And I got talking to one of them, and I was just so excited and really into the conversation. And meanwhile, Holly and these gentlemen go and they meet Baczynski, and they leave me out of the conversation. This stuff goes down where Holly gets really upset and she just wants to leave. So my side of the story is that I didn't get to meet William Baczynski. I didn't get to be insulted. I still love William Baczynski. I probably would have sided with him in the conversation. I have no idea. But so all of a sudden, I found myself outside this church and walking away and just unbelievably bewildered. How did this happen?

0: right, what you heard. Following Baczynski, Sunday Asylum by Daniel Lanois from his album Player Piano. I saw Lanois play not too long ago in the city, and he was laughing with his engineer. It was just him and the engineer up on the stage, and they were laughing so hard that they were laughing over the music, and it was one of the most joyful things I've seen in a really long time. I have no idea what was going on, and they weren't telling us what was going on. He was playing. He was wearing a cowboy hat and just having a lot of fun. Okay, then you heard Yumioko Morioka and Takashi Kokubo. Takashi Kokubo, with their track Okagura, which is also another 2025 release from their album Gaiaphilia. And I think I'm going to be playing more from this album in the future. It's just super dreamy. And I'm going to end my ambient set with Kansai from the Kyoto Connection, which is an Argentine trio playing Japanese-inspired electronic music. And this is from their 2018 album Postcards. Before we get deep into that, I just want to thank Bob and Holly, and you got to look up Bob Bellaru's End Times Festival in Brooklyn. And then I want to give a huge shout out to Matt, who has been super supportive and giving me a lot of confidence to keep on making these shows. Okay, enjoy the Kyoto Connection. Bye!
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1: There's no ghost, there's no god. 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
2: Hey, this is DJ Nina Bird with my show Off Key, coming to you from Catskill, New York, from the banks of the Hudson River. It's been a bad week in America. America is a mess. Winter is here and ice is on the streets right outside my door, actually. In the words of the mayor of Minneapolis, Jacob Frey, this show is not for Disney princess ears. I'm going to play some really poppy music, pop artists, because in the words of Mike Kelly, all you can really do now is work with the dominant culture, flay it, rip it apart, reconfigure it. So let's do some reconfiguring, shall we?

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Okay, we're back, and this show is about to take a really hard turn, so here's what you heard so far. I started out the set with Visions of Gideon, then Song for the Dead by Thundercat. I played some Solange with her song Weary, and then back to Thundercat with 3 AM, and then Kim Gordon rocking I'm a Man. Funny story, I ran into Kim on the street last summer. I went up to talk to her, and she put her hand up and said, I'm on vacation, and walked away. All right, next you heard Cameron Winter's solo effort, Nina Plus the Cops, and then some Alice with their song Les Hommes. And then I played some Feist with Song for My Sad Friends, and then Steve Gunn's tremendous effort to keep us all going, Nearly There. Now it's time to really drill down into the theme of my show, which is America is a Mess. Here's something from the Smithsonian from an album called Protest Songs of Latin America. This is Song of My America by Daniel Viglietti.

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America. America, I've given you all, and now I'm nothing. America, $2.27, January 17th, 1956. I can't stand my own mind. America, when will we end the human war? Go fuck yourself with your atom bomb. I don't feel good, don't bother me. I won't write my poem till I'm in my right mind. America, when will you be angelic? When will you take off your clothes? When will you look at yourself through the grave? When will you be worthy of your million Trotskyites? America, why are your libraries full of tears? America, when will you send your eggs to India? I'm sick of your insane demands. When can I go into the supermarket and buy what I need with my good looks? America, after all, it is you and I who are perfect, not the next world. Your machinery is too much for me. You made me want to be a saint. There must be some other way to settle this argument. Burroughs is in Tangiers. I don't think he'll come back. It's sinister.

Are you being sinister, or is this some form of practical joke? I'm trying to come to the point. I refuse to give up my obsession. America, stop pushing. I know what I'm doing. America, the plum blossoms are falling. I haven't read the newspapers for months. Every day somebody goes on trial for murder. America, I feel sentimental about the Wobblies. America, I used to be a communist when I was a kid. I'm not sorry. I smoke marijuana every chance I get. I sit in my house for days on end and stare at the roses in the closet. Whenever I go to Chinatown, I get drunk and never get laid. My mind is made up. There's going to be trouble. You should have seen me reading Marx. I have mystical visions and cosmic vibrations. America, I still haven't told you what you did to Uncle Max after he came over from Russia. I'm addressing you. Are you going to let your emotional life be run by Time magazine? I'm obsessed by Time magazine. I read it every week. Its cover stares at me every time I slink past the corner candy store. I read it in the basement of the Berkeley Public Library. It's always telling me about responsibility. Businessmen are serious. Movie producers are serious. Everybody's serious but me. It occurs to me that I am America. I'm talking to myself again. Asia is rising against me. I haven't got a Chinaman's chance. I'd better consider my national resources. My national resources consist of two joints of marijuana, millions of genitals, an unpublishable private literature that goes 1,400 mph, and 25,000 mental institutions. I say nothing about my prisons, nor the millions of underprivileged who live in my flower pots under the light of 500 suns. I have already abolished the whorehouses of France. Tangiers are the next to go. My ambition is to be president, despite the fact that I'm a Catholic. America, how can I write a holy litany in your silly mood? I will continue, like Henry Ford. My strophes are as individual as his automobiles, more so they're all different sexes. America, I will sell you strophes, 2,500 apiece, 500 down on your old strophe. America, free Tom Mooney. America, save the Spanish loyalists. America, Sacco and Vanzetti must not die. I am the Scottsboro Boys. America, when I was 7, Mama took me to communist cell meetings. They sold us garbanzos, a handful per ticket. A ticket cost a nickel and the speeches were free. Everybody was angelic and sentimental about the workers. It was all so sincere, you have no idea what a good thing the party was. In 1835, Scott Nearing was a grand old man, a real mensch. Mother Bloor made me cry. I once saw Israel Amter plane. Everybody must have been a spy. America, you don't really want to go to war. America's them bad Russians. Them Russians, and them Chinamen, and them Russians. The Russia wants to eat us alive. The Russia's power mad. She wants to take our cars from out our garages. Her wants to grab Chicago. Her needs Red Readers' digests. Her wants our auto plants in Siberia. Him big bureaucracy running our filling stations. That no good. Ugh, him make Indians learn read. Him need big black... Ah. Her make us all work 16 hours a day. Help. America, this is quite serious. America, this is the impression I get from looking in the television set. America, is this correct? I'd better get right down to the job. It's true, I don't want to join the army or turn lathes and precision parts factories. I'm nearsighted and psychopathic anyway. America, I'm putting my queer shoulder to the wheel.

sipping up. Look how I'm living up. 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Yeah, this is America. Guns in my area. I got the strap. I gotta carry 'em.

Okay, so that was my version of Amesica. America's Amesica, kicked off by Courtney Marie Andrews doing a cover of Paul Simon's America. Then Allen, as in Allen Ginsberg, reading his poem America, followed by This Is America by Childish Gambino, which is a great music video. And then I followed that up with David Bowie's epic, I'm Afraid of Americans. David, so am I. Followed by, and I told you it was going to get poppy, with some Beyonce, with American Requiem. And then to celebrate America, I decided to play some Bad Bunny with his epic song, Nuevo Leon. Followed by another track from the Smithsonian, The Poor and the Rich, or El Pobre y el Rico by Los Olimareños. I think that's how you pronounce it. And now I'm going to end my set with a big fat whiskey blues from Suzuki Sunikichi. America is a Messica. Bye!

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2: Hey there, welcome to Off Key with Nina Bird on Radioactive International. I'm broadcasting to you from Catskill, New York, on the banks of the mighty Hudson River. This is only my second show, but it's also my last show of 2025, and I'm calling it Chug Chug. So there's definitely a theme to this show, but let's just get started.

That was Green Onions by Booker T and the MGs, and now Bulldog by Fanny. I highly recommend you go watch the live version of this on the TubeS. It's incredible. You can talk to me. If you're lonely, you can talk to me. And check out June Millington on guitar. Oh, man.

0: 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I just love.
1: That was A Poor Man's Plea by Buddy Guy and Junior Wells. Are you getting my theme yet? Here's something completely different, but also completely the same. Mushroom by Can, which was originally released in 1971.

Okay, after Can just now, you heard High Time by Gliders. And we're going to come back to Gliders for their latest release. But now, a fresh release from Obongiar, his song Sweet Danger.

Okay, that was Are You Ready by Pacific Gas and Electric, the band out of California. And that song was from 1970, which is the year I was born. Followed by More, More, More from Andrea True Connection from 1976. She was a disco and porn star whose final resting days were in Kingston, New York, which is just down the road from here. And now the latest from Glide, as I promised. This is Super Glide, and I have to say, I love it.

Okay, I just played Outro by Dile Que No Me Maten, which means in Spanish, tell them not to kill me, which also kind of relates to my theme in an interesting way. And then you also heard Bees by Caribou. I was reading about Caribou and I found this and I wanted to share it. Hi, it's Dan. I make music under this name and also the name Daphne. If you're reading this, you've probably listened to some of my music, and if you have, thank you for listening. P.S. I used to have a note here asking people to send me their music demos on social media. I tried to keep up with those messages for a while and heard a lot of great music and replied to some of you that way, but unfortunately, life has got busy and I wasn't able to keep up with listening and replying. So henceforth, I won't be able to reply to those messages. In most cases, my response was a variation of the following advice anyway. Don't forget, you're making music first and foremost because you enjoy it. And don't stop. X. Dan.

Okay, that was a little marathon there. Here's what you heard. The Thanks I Get for Loving You from Candy Staten. Mississippi King from Leon Bridges. Hideaway by Freddie King, the original Hideaway, not all those covers. This song started a revolution. You should look it up. And of course, Baltimore from Nina Simone. All right, for those of you still trying to guess at this theme, I'm going to reveal it now. Dun, da, da, da, drum roll. My theme was this relationship between the bass guitar and the bass drum and the drums, the cymbals, that bluesy backbeat. The second you hear it, you know it. That was the theme. And I call that backbeat chug chug. But I'm sure it has an official music taxonomy of some kind. I'm sure it's classified and studied and academic. But to me, it's just chug, chug. It's a sound to just keep on chugging. Don't go off the rails, especially in America right now. And then the effect that we're having on the whole world. Just don't give up. And here's one last song to chug, chug out to. This is Choo Choo Gata Goto by Harumi Hosono. Okay, keep chugging. Bye.

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2: 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And this is Nina Bird coming to you from Catskill, New York, on the banks of the Hudson River, the river that breathes twice a day back and forth into and out of the sea, the Atlantic Ocean. This is my show, Off Key, a note that doesn't work, challenges you, irks you, the ick factor, something's not right, needs your attention, or out of sync, gotta find the harmony. I was on a blind date. He said he got to see Aphex Twin in a castle in Italy. I never heard from him again. He was a meditation teacher at Omega.

So last night I went to go see Steve Gunn play some songs from his new album, Daylight, Daylight. He was in Kingston, New York at a little venue called Tubby's. He played a beautiful song called Morning on K Road. One morning he was walking down K Road. It was very early. He was in Auckland and he ran into a friend and he was like, "Hey, what are you doing here?" And his friend was like, "Yeah, what are you doing here?" And he said they went record shopping. They spent a magical day together. So here it is, Morning on K Road.

0: free lemonade.
1: Richie Havens. When I hear Richie Havens play, I see this huge man with his hands wrapped around the frets of the guitar and his body moving and singing and throwing back and everything happening all at once. Richie Havens, this is Freedom, live in Paris.

Codona are the first two letters of Colin Wolcott, Colin, Don Cherry, D.O., Nana Vasconcelos, N.A. When I was between the ages of 12 and 15, my mother took me to go see Colin and Don and Nana play in Brooklyn. It was one of the most pivotal nights of my life watching them play as Codona. Nana on birimbau, Colin on tablas, and Don on whatever Don was on. Don was on so many things. I got to see Don play a lot at many different venues, and you just never forget seeing Don Cherry play. He was incredible. So this is a sort of call and response song. Hey, Dabadum, the Corona trilogy. Long live Colin and Don.

0: A Machine for Loving.
1: Weeks after my arrival, Fox died, just after sunset. I was stretched out on the bed when he approached and tried painfully to jump up. He wagged his tail nervously. Since the beginning, he hadn't touched his bowl once. He had lost a lot of weight. I helped him to settle on my lap. For a few seconds, he looked at me with a curious mixture of exhaustion and apology. Then, calmed, he closed his eyes. 2 minutes later, he gave out his last breath. I buried him inside the residence at the western extremity of the land, surrounded by the protective fence, next to his predecessors. During the night, a rapid transport from the central city dropped off an identical dog. They knew the codes and how to work the barrier. I didn't have to get up to greet them. A small white and ginger mongrel came toward me, wagging its tail. I gestured to him. He jumped on the bed, stretched out beside me. Love is simple to define, but it seldom happens in the series of beings. Through these dogs, we pay homage to love and to its possibility. What is a dog but a machine for loving? You introduce him to a human being, giving him the mission to love. And however ugly, perverse, deformed,

0: The dog loves him.
1: This is Mick's artistic ego trip song about a leaf, sweet leaf of the north. I think we've all got a relationship with this leaf. At least I do.
2: This is a little story about the leaf that got trapped behind our windscreen wiper when we were traveling down to London. And we were just doing a gig in London, and it was like another gig in London for us. And we weren't that impressed. Well, we were quite impressed. And I just thought, yeah, Stoke Newington, Earl's Court, Hammersmith, London, let's do it. And we were driving along and we were just chatting and we'd just been in love with the idea of being in a band. And every now and again I just kind of look out the window and I'd notice this little leaf was still there behind the windscreen wiper. I didn't understand what was going on, but anyway, we just kept driving, carried on, Wakefield, Barnsley, Sheffield, Leicester, or whichever way they are. And we finally got to London, and the gig was just great, astonishing. Everybody loved us, and I came off stage all sweaty and lovely, and got back in the car, and Ben wiped me down, and then we headed back towards Leeds, and we were looking out the window, and the little leaf was still there. That little leaf that had come down with us, that had shared that journey with us, was still with us. And when I got back to Leeds, I thought, I'm going to write a song about that, because it's something unusual, it's something beautiful. And here it goes.

0: Ladies by Fiona Apple.
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1: In 2008, I went to see Jose Gonzalez and 07 alone. It turned out all right. I ran into a bunch of people I knew. It doesn't always turn out that way. This is Jose and the now disbanded The Books doing a Nick Drake cover, Cello Song.

Jack no story. Tokyo Curry, Machiwa, I was 40. Keep on me to Hanukkah, Kanata no glory.

going.

Somebody been called by police.

You just heard Connection by Elastica, Tokyo Calling by Atarashi Gakko, Sangna Hai by Karsik Kars, and a cover of Once in a Lifetime by Witch. Then I followed it up with Teneri Den by Tana Rewin and Fats Kaplan, and then Glory Be by R.L. Burnside. So this next song is Jubilee, a word which means a period of remission

from The Penal Consequences of Sin, A Royal Rest, played by Jake Fassell. Well, he's got a middle name, X-E-R-X-E-S, but I'm not really sure how to pronounce it. So I'm kind of like Carol on Sirius Moonlight and WFMU. I don't know how to pronounce this. Jake Xerxes Fassell. He's on heavy rotation in my house, and I'm playing it for Matt because he gave me the confidence to do this show. I didn't think I had it in me, but here we go.

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1: either Angelo or King will break this thing.
2: We need to get our soul. We need that inner peace. Yeah. Nothing man cannot give you that.

Okay, I'm going to be ending this first inaugural set with some Japanese countryside. This is called Chorokon by Umeko Ando. I bought the record, and then here are the liner notes. Umeko Ando, she was born in 1932, and she passed in 2004. She was a folk singer from Japan. She was one of the most recognized musicians of the Ainu people, the indigenous culture of North Japan. And then these are the notes about recording. It was a beautiful day with a nice breeze and sunshine in the Tokachi region of Hokkaido, but it was not a good day for recording because it was an unexpected harvest day. We could only finally start our recordings when the tractor was far away and the engine noise was gone. When the tractor came back, it was tea time. The tractor was our music director. Good memories of the summer of 2003. Let's have a cup of tea and listen to our great Ainu soul singer, Umeko Ando. Let's sing a song. Okay, I'm Nina Bird, and this is Off Key on Radioactive International. Big shout out and thanks to Donald. Mm-hmm.

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1: There's no ghost, there's no god. It's a perfectly rational explanation for any kind of phenomena you might encounter.
0: Radioactive. Radioactive. Radioactive. Radioactive. Radioactive.